Sheboygan's Rock Station, 106.5 The Buzz. 93% of people can identify the smell of peanut butter in just 1 second. Can you? I guess. Well, now I got to try it out. I know my dog can.

0: 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Hey, fun events coming up this weekend. 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
0: Clear tonight, 65. Tomorrow, going to be hot, humid, 85. Chance for scattered storms on Thursday. Get a high 84. Alice in Chains, down in the hole on the buzz.

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1: 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Plymouth Dirt Track Racing got their big Wall of Fame induction coming up here Saturday night at the fairgrounds in Plymouth. 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

0: Sheboygan's Rock Station, 106.5 The Buzz. Puddle of Mud, Got Faith No More, some Motley Crue, Day Seekers in there next.
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106.5 The Buzz. Yeah, it's World Chocolate Day. I just realized that. I had a frozen Kit Kat in my freezer at work here. It's also National Tell the Truth Day. So, yes, I absolutely ate the whole thing. So much for my low sugar intake.

0: Chet Boygan's Rock Station, 106.5 The Buzz. That's interesting. A Delta flight landing in Chicago was hit by a firework. Even more tragic, a Delta flight landing in Newark landed in Newark.
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0: 65 clear tonight. Tomorrow, hot, humid, 85. Some showers, maybe a storm coming up Thursday with a high near 84.

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1: Smashing Pumpkins on the buzz. Pringles now selling flavored hot dog buns in a can. 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Here's Shinedown.

0: 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Kind of interesting. 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

0: Sheboygan's Rock Station, 106.5 The Buzz. This is just a crazy mom getting roasted online for throwing an elaborate celebration for her child's first tooth. I mean, there's a first for everything, right?
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0: Hey, look at that. 85 the high tomorrow, 65 tonight. Then Thursday, hot, humid again, some showers, storms, high 84.

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0: Sheboygan's Rock Station, 106.5 The Buzz. If you don't have access to a pool this summer, which is actually the only spot I feel comfortable in this week, why not rent someone else's? NPR says that backyard pool rentals are growing trends.
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1: Well, enough about me, okay? Enough about me. 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What do you want to know about me?
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ZZ Top, cheap sunglasses, all part of Nonstop Rock on your Wednesday buzz. My name is Mill Dog. Yeah, I'm Plymouth Dirt Track Racing. Coming up on Saturday night, we'll talk about which class of cars you can see. Coming up in a minute right now. It's Green Day.

0: Volbeat on Choi and Drock Station, 106.5 The Buzz presents the Super 6 Late Models. They're coming back Saturday night at the Swain County Fairgrounds for another round of Plymouth Dirt Track Racing. Also, the Dirt Devil Grand Nationals, they're running a 53-lap feature. That's going to be loud. Sitting there Saturday night in Plymouth. 53 laps. 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
0: Got a little bit of rain chance this afternoon. Mostly sunny, 87. Chance of rain tonight. Better chance, I guess. Low around 66. Showers and possibly a thunderstorm, 81 on Thursday. Sunshine, 82 on Friday. Here's Zeppelin.

Don't forget, Mondays, we give away Amazon mystery boxes with Sheboygan Discount Warehouse. We'll have another one coming up this Monday. You can get yours at Sheboygan Discount Warehouse. I think they're closed yet today. They're open Thursday, Friday, Saturday, Sunday, Monday. And you can grab yours here on the south side of Sheboygan. Otherwise, have a chance to win one again Monday from Sheboygan's Rock Station, 106.5 The Buzz.

0: Pumpkins today, all part of Nonstop Rockin', your morning buzz. Your Shaboy Gadans are out of town today. Actually, tonight, 7:30 start time up in Green Bay, taking on the Blue Ribbons. They're back in town tomorrow night with the West Dallas Nationals. Friday, they got a makeup game in Sheboygan against the Mash and Max. And then we got, I think, our last Meyer Family Day against the Greenville Stars, a doubleheader coming up on a Saturday. More on your hometown baseball team, hit up our A's Extra page at 165thebuzz.com. George Thorogood coming up. We'll get to Disturbed, Sublime, Days of the New coming up next.
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2: From the WHBL Newsroom, here's the latest. I'm Stace Keene. The United Way of Sheboygan County is awarded $40,000 through their Innovation Grant Program. The funds will go to support three local initiatives that are addressing some of the most pressing essential needs that are facing Sheboygan County residents. Unlike the agency's traditional model of grant funding, which invests in local organizations and programs that meet long-term community goals, the agency says their innovation grants invest in new approaches, pilot programs, and creative ideas that have the potential to improve lives in meaningful ways. These grants allow organizations to launch innovative strategies, respond to emerging community needs, and build solutions that can create long-term impact. Applications are evaluated based on demonstrated community need, innovation, measurable outcomes, collaboration, financial sustainability, and potential impact. The student engagement team and Families and Neighbors Together received a $10,000 innovation grant to launch a community garden designed to engage at-risk youth and strengthen family connections. The Sheboygan Area Black American Community Outreach was awarded $10,000 to strengthen financial literacy opportunities for youth throughout the community. And the Family Resource Center of Sheboygan County was awarded $20,000 to strengthen English literacy efforts. Two new neighborhoods will be breaking ground in Plymouth this summer, with initial home occupancies expected next year. The first is the Heritage Grove subdivision directly south of Greystone along Highway 67. This will be a 119-lot single-family residential subdivision along the southwest corner of the city. The second is along Pleasant View Road, just south of St. Vincent de Paul, with the construction expected to begin later this summer. Sheboygan County Economic Development Corporation is serving as the master developer on the project that will feature 102 single-family homes. This project will be the third subdivision of the SCEDC Housing Initiative, which is funded by the Forward Fund, which was created to address a workforce development barrier, the county's lack of affordable entry-level homes. In the WHBL Newsroom, I'm Stace Keene.
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1: Drum roll, please. 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

0: 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Is that going to be the first weekend, I believe, in August, the 9th? And that Sunday is the Rock Detour. 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We'll throw some Ozzy on, also Pink Floyd, White Stripes up next.
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0: Got a chance of rain this afternoon, mostly sunny, 87. Chance of rain tonight, 66. Showers, possibly a thunderstorm on Thursday. Looking at about 81 for a high, 82 on Friday, 85 on Saturday, 87 on Sunday. Floyd, back to nonstop.

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1: 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In the middle of this while I'm breaking it down? Huh? Did you hear what I said?
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Melissa McCarthy is getting a new gig. It's probably not going to be a comedy. She's going to be playing the mother of JonBenet Ramsey in a new Netflix series. Bush, it's Glycerine, Nonstop Rock, your morning buzz.

0: The wheelchair bandit got away. Guy robbed a bank in a wheelchair. Can you believe that? Yeah, police in Pasadena are looking for the bank robber who made a surprisingly smooth getaway in a wheelchair. Investigators say the man rolled into First Citizens Bank on Friday afternoon, handed the teller a note claiming he had a gun, and kept one hand in his pocket to make it look more convincing. No weapon was ever seen. The teller handed over a few $1,000, and the suspect simply wheeled himself down Lake Avenue before disappearing. Police searched the area, but came up empty. Did he, like, have the wheelchair, went around the corner, abandoned the wheelchair, maybe, and then ran away? Police searched the area, came up empty, but because he claimed to have a gun, the case is now being investigated as a felony, and the FBI has now joined the hunt, so I'm sure it's going to not be long before this guy gets busted robbing a bank in a wheelchair bandit. We'll get to Chevelle on the way, Pearl Jam, Aerosmith coming up next.
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2: From the WHBL Newsroom, here's the latest. I'm Stace Keen. It's another day to be weather aware. WHBL's Kevin Zimmerman has the latest on what we can expect.
3: Active weather is predicted to return to Sheboygan and surrounding counties this afternoon, and that could mean dealing with wind, hail, heavy rain, and lightning hazards. Essentially, all of Sheboygan County is in a 2 out of 5 risk level of those hazards today, with isolated storms possible as early as 1 this afternoon. The peak risk period is from 4 to 8 p.m., and it could take until midnight before all the storms clear, and by Thursday morning, a half inch to 1 1/4 inches of rain could provide a much-needed soaking. That could also cause minor flooding of small streams and ponding on roadways. A few more storms are possible Thursday afternoon and early evening, some containing gusty winds, hail, and cloud-to-ground lightning. It's advised to maintain a good way to receive possible warnings throughout the period. Kevin Zimmerman, WHBL News.
2: ATC is proposing the Mullet River Area Reliability Project, which primarily consists of building a new substation and removing two existing substations in the Plymouth area. That new substation is being proposed to the east of Plymouth Utilities in the town of Plymouth on County Road PP. The project is needed to address the replacement of aging infrastructure and ensure reliable service for the Plymouth area. The United Way of Sheboygan County has awarded $40,000 through their Innovation Grant Program. The funds will go to support 3 initiatives that are addressing some of the most pressing essential needs facing Sheboygan County residents. The Student Engagement Team and Families and Neighbors Together received $10,000 to launch a community garden designed to engage at-risk youth and strengthen family connections. The Sheboygan Area Black American Community Outreach has been awarded a $10,000 innovation grant to strengthen financial literacy opportunities for youth throughout our community. And the Family Resource Center of Sheboygan County has been awarded a $20,000 innovation grant that'll be used to strengthen English literacy efforts. In the WHBL Newsroom, I'm Stace Keen.
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9: 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Thank you for this chance to kick ass. We are your humble servants. Please give us the power to blow people's minds with our high voltage rock. In your name we pray. 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

Sources say LeBron James wants to go back to Cleveland. That's what I hope happens to Giannis. Giannis, yeah, go play in Miami, maybe somewhere else. And then the last couple of years, we'll drain the last bit of basketball out of you, be come back, and be in a Milwaukee Bucks jersey. Aerosmith, here's Sweet Emotion on The Buzz.

Sandbox, far behind on Chewing Rock Station, 1865 of the Buzz. If you watch the horror movie Obsession, and a lot of the younger kids, it's big with the Gen Zers, I guess. Obsession made history this week. It is now the highest grossing film ever made under $1 million. They say that movie cost about $750,000 to produce it.

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0: Slight chance of rain this afternoon, mostly sunny, 87. Better chance of rain tonight, possibly a thunderstorm, 66. Showers, possibly a thunderstorm, 81 on Thursday. Sunshine, 82 on Friday. 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Here's Metallica. 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

It's another Ticket Window Thursday tomorrow. We'll talk about what your ass can win here in a minute. Right now, it's Def Leppard on the Buzz.

0: SpongeCloud, Nonstop Rock, getting going here on a morning buzz. My name is MillDog. It's a ticket window Thursday tomorrow. We have more tickets for you to check out. A little Plymouth Dirt Track Racing. We'll have pairs of tickets all day. Anytime the ticket window opens tomorrow, be caller 6 and you have your shot. Well, you will win some Plymouth Dirt Track Racing. That's coming up this Saturday night. There's a couple other, it goes all the way until September with their drag racing. 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We got the Super 6 late models, the Dirt Devil Grand National running a 53-lap feature, plus the 360 Sprints, B-Mods, Vintage Modifieds as well. 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
2: From the WHBL Newsroom, here's the latest. I'm Stace Keene. The United Way of Sheboygan County is awarded $40,000 through their Innovation Grant Program. The funds will go to support three local initiatives that are addressing some of the most pressing essential needs that are facing Sheboygan County residents. Unlike the agency's traditional model of grant funding, which invests in local organizations and programs that meet long-term community goals, the agency says their innovation grants invest in new approaches, pilot programs, and creative ideas that have the potential to improve lives in meaningful ways. These grants allow organizations to launch innovative strategies, respond to emerging community needs, and build solutions that can create long-term impact. Applications are evaluated based on demonstrated community need, innovation, measurable outcomes, collaboration, financial sustainability, and potential impact. The student engagement team and Families and Neighbors Together received a $10,000 innovation grant to launch a community garden designed to engage at-risk youth and strengthen family connections. The Sheboygan Area Black American Community Outreach was awarded $10,000 to strengthen financial literacy opportunities for youth throughout the community. And the Family Resource Center of Sheboygan County was awarded $20,000 to strengthen English literacy efforts. Two new neighborhoods will be breaking ground in Plymouth this summer with initial home occupancies expected next year. The first is the Heritage Grove subdivision directly south of Greystone along Highway 67. This will be a 119-lot single-family residential subdivision along the southwest corner of the city. The second is along Pleasant View Road just south of St. Vincent de Paul, with the construction expected to begin later this summer. Sheboygan County Economic Development Corporation is serving as the master developer on the project that will feature 102 single-family homes. This project will be the third subdivision of the SCEDC Housing Initiative, which is funded by the Forward Fund, which was created to address a workforce development barrier, the county's lack of affordable entry-level homes. In the WHBL Newsroom, I'm Stace Keene.
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0: Gordon Got to Life, all part of Nonstop Rock on your morning buzz. We got some Brewers baseball coming up again tonight. Game four of a five-game series with the St. Louis Cardinals right now. 6:45 tonight, 6:45 tomorrow. Then they're going to be in Pittsburgh taking on the Pirates for a weekend series. 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
7: Got a chance of rain later on this afternoon, 87. Better chance of rain tonight, 66. Showers, possibly a thunderstorm, 81 on Thursday, 82 sunshine Friday, 85 and sunny on Saturday. Random Mike's got fireworks this weekend. Here's Phil Hemmerich on the Buzz.

100-year-old Dick Van Dyke was asked, what's the secret to getting out 100 years old? He says, staying positive. Yeah, just staying positive. That's his advice. I like the advice from those old ladies. They'll be asking them, like, how do you turn 103 years old? Well, a lot of whiskey and sass talk. Yeah, that's what I want to do. Screw staying positive. I want whiskey and sass talk. Offspring, gotta get away. Your morning buzz.

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2: From the WHBL Newsroom, here's the latest. I'm Stace Keene. It's another day to be weather aware. WHBL's Kevin Zimmerman has the latest on what we can expect.
3: Active weather is predicted to return to Sheboygan and surrounding counties this afternoon, and that could mean dealing with wind, hail, heavy rain, and lightning hazards. Essentially, all of Sheboygan County is in a 2 out of 5 risk level of those hazards today, with isolated storms possible as early as 1 this afternoon. The peak risk period is from 4 to 8 p.m., and it could take until midnight before all the storms clear, and by Thursday morning, a half inch to 1 1/4 inches of rain could provide a much-needed soaking. That could also cause minor flooding of small streams and ponding on roadways. A few more storms are possible Thursday afternoon and early evening, some containing gusty winds, hail, and cloud-to-ground lightning. It's advised to maintain a good way to receive possible warnings throughout the period. Kevin Zimmerman, WHBL News.
2: ATC is proposing the Mullet River Area Reliability Project, which primarily consists of building a new substation and removing two existing substations in the Plymouth area. That new substation is being proposed to the east of Plymouth Utilities in the town of Plymouth on County Road PP. The project is needed to address the replacement of aging infrastructure and ensure reliable service for the Plymouth area. The United Way of Sheboygan County has awarded $40,000 through their Innovation Grant Program. The funds will go to support 3 initiatives that are addressing some of the most pressing essential needs facing Sheboygan County residents. The Student Engagement Team and Families and Neighbors Together received $10,000 to launch a community garden designed to engage at-risk youth and strengthen family connections. The Sheboygan Area Black American Community Outreach has been awarded a $10,000 innovation grant to strengthen financial literacy opportunities for youth throughout our community. And the Family Resource Center of Sheboygan County has been awarded a $20,000 innovation grant that'll be used to strengthen English literacy efforts. In the WHBL Newsroom, I'm Stace Keene.
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13: So you saw me eat the hot pocket I found in the garbage?
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1: The Buzz.

Well, have yourself a lovely day. My name is Mildog. I had to get my ass back to Plymouth. Dildo's up next. Otto's in with the Butch and Ann's Pine Grove Ball Request Buzz Lunch. We'll talk to you tomorrow on a Plymouth Dirt Track Racing Ticket Window Thursday. Here's Turnstile. Look out for me. It's new and only 26.

Lincoln Truck Station 106.5 The Buzz, and howdy doody dooders. Happy Wednesday morning to you lovely folks. Fingers crossed she's going well for you, gang. Getting closer and closer. Weekend Buzz not too far down the road. Probably not going to be as fun as last week, obviously. America Day last Saturday was pretty damn delightful, but I will take a weekend any way I can get it. So we're looking forward to it. Ticket windows are returning tomorrow. We'll get you details on that here shortly. Got some Eve 6 after requested Foreigner going out to Phil on the Buzz.

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10: Not too shabby for the time being. We are currently sitting at 77 degrees here in Sheboygan. Likely to get some showers this evening. Mainly into the, I guess, more evening overnight hours as the day progresses. Gets more and more likely that we get some wetness for us. High of 83 degrees for today. Till we get to the overnight hours, we get into a low of 67 for tonight. Tomorrow, another 60% chance of some showers, even some thunderstorms possible tomorrow. High of 82 degrees for your ticket window Thursday. Starts clearing up as we approach the weekend, Buzz. Friday, a very, very, very slight chance of precipitation. 5% chance of some showers. High of 83 degrees to wrap up your work week. Weekend kicks off with a partly cloudy high of 85 degrees. Likely to stay dry for us. Same thing on Sunday. Little cloud cover, high of 88 degrees and likely to stay dry. Monday looking like it's going to get back into the 90s. which I'm not thrilled about. I'm a disgusting, sweaty person, so we'll see how that goes.

0: 95, the buzz nonstop rock rolls on, heading our way towards 10 o'clock. Do got some Bush, Ozzy on the way. Aerosmith up after the latest from the Funeral Portrait. This is Dark Thoughts.
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Keys, Possum Kingdom, Sheboygan Track Station 106.5, The Buzz, 10, Ashley, 11 minutes after 10 o'clock on We Roll on the Eve. Ticket windows returning tomorrow. Of course, ticket window Thursday. We will get you details on that here in just a moment. A little down the road, we'll throw in the new one for Breaking Benjamin. Van Halen on the way. A little slow going as far as requests go today. So keep those coming. 920-451-2300. We'll see if we can't make it work. Throw some Nirvana, Avenged Sevenfold upon the way. As previously mentioned, details on the Now On Deck ticket window Thursday. We'll fill you in on that. New one from Black Label Society up after Bon Jovi on the Buzz.

0: from Black Label Society. That's name and blood. Sheboygan Track Station 106.5. The Buzz, 19 minutes after 10 o'clock. Rolling on through your happy, happy hump day. Fingers crossed she's going well for you, gang. On the eve, as mentioned just a little bit ago. More ticket windows to run back tomorrow. Another chance at some Plymouth Dirt Track racing tickets will be up for grabs all through the day tomorrow. Listen for that ticket window to open up. When you hear it, hit us up, 920-451-2300. Six person through, getting themselves a pair of tickets to go check out the Plymouth Dirt Track Racing. Good for any day with the exception. Now I actually got the tickets in the studio here. August 1st, August 28th, or September 26th. Not sure what events they have going on out there, but if you're looking to go out to Plymouth Dirt Track Racing for my birthday, unfortunately, can't make that happen on the first. But either way, it's good for any of the other days. Listen all through the day tomorrow. Again, we'll fire off those ticket windows. When you hear it, hit us up, 920-451-2300. Six person through, going to be getting themselves a pair of tickets to go check out Plymouth Dirt Track Racing. You can check out PlymouthDTR.com or their Facebook page. We'll have more information on their latest shows, different events that they got going on, all that good stuff. But show some love to the Plymouth Dirt Track Racing folks. Big fan of those cool guys.
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0: 77 degrees here in Sheboygan, though it does look like we got a little cloud cover rolling into town. Still looking at a solid chance of some showers, even some thunderstorms not ruled out, though. Looks likely about 4, 5, 6 o'clock is when the actual real likelihood of some wetness rolls in. High of 83 degrees for this afternoon. Again, chance of some showers, thunderstorms through the day today as well. 67 degrees your overnight low for tonight. Looking ahead tomorrow, high of 82 degrees, another 60% chance of some showers throughout the day. 83, partly cloudy on Friday, very likely to stay dry for us. 85 on Saturday, also staying dry. Sunday following suit, 88 and dry once again for us. Again, still looks like Monday's going to be a little on the hot and sticky side. High of 91 degrees. It's a little bit down the road. Tuesday, not much of a difference. Not much of a difference there. High of 92 degrees. So remember a couple weeks, like, what was it, last week when it was like kind of gross hot? Yeah, it's probably coming back. Details, as always, 106.5thebuzz.com.

Billy Squire, Sheboygan's Rock Station 106.5. The Buzz getting closer and closer. Got us about 22 minutes. We'll get into 11 o'clock. I've only gotten one, not just request, one text all day. So I'm actually kind of wondering, is the text message thing working? Hit me up. 920-451-2300. If nothing else, just send me a picture of your dog or your cat or your animal or something, just so I know the text messages are in fact working. On we roll. New one for Breaking Benjamin. This is Something Wicked on the Buzz.

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Tool, Sheboygan's Rock Station 106.5, The Buzz. You guys remember about a half hour ago when I told you the rain's likely to hold off till 4 or 5, maybe 6 o'clock? Turns out I'm a damn dirty liar because it's currently raining pretty heavy out there, which to my defense, the internet machine is still saying it's not raining yet, though it has been a little bit since I refreshed it, so I guess whatever. Long story short, yeah, it's raining. We'll get into the weather buzz here shortly. Closing in on the Buzz Lunch. Keep those requests coming. We'll run you through the details after 11.

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ACDC, Sheboygan Rock Station 106.5, The Buzz, closing in on The Buzz Lunch. Again, request been super duper slow going. I have got one unspecified request in. We'll leave it at that. Probably have to park it on that for the noon hour, but keep them coming. We'll get you more details on that. Megadeth after Papa Roach. This is Wake Up Calling on The Buzz.

0: Megadeth, Sheboygan's Rock Station 106.5, The Buzz. Again, thank you lovely folks for joining me. We are 20 minutes, just about 21 minutes after 11 o'clock. Still pretty slow going as far as requests coming in, but apparently guilt tripped you guys enough for chirping in. Got a couple of them jotted down. Did get a request for some Linkin Park, which was easy enough because I actually had some plugged in ready to go. So that one will sneak in before I boogie. That said, do got two songs jotted down for the noon hour at this rate. Likely just park it on those about this time of day. Requests do slow down, so I don't want to get too carried away. That said, keep them coming, gang. 920-451-2300 as we approach the Munchin' Ann's Pine Grove all-request buzz lunch, which, yay for me, I actually thought ahead enough to actually pull up their Facebook page before actually talking about it. That does look like, as of right now, unless I'm missing something entirely, they do have just one lone event, little baseball game bus trip going on. That is going on the 25th of July. Assume you can just get signed up at the bar. Check out their Facebook page for more information. It is up at their events page. Does look like they have some summer volleyball going on for Wednesdays. Goes on May. Oh, that's actually been going for a while. So my bad on that one. But that said, go do some people watching. Show some love to them. Absolutely love those guys. Shout out to Butch and Ann's Pine Grove. $20 gift card may just be yours. Goes out to the first person through. Answer birthday related trivia correctly. We'll get you all set up with a $20 head start. Again, courtesy of Butch and Ann's Pine Grove. Yesterday, of course, was Tuesday, so we had Doesn't Suck doled out some Plymouth Dirt Track racing tickets for the sixth person through who voted. Assuming by the outcome, voted that new Marilyn Manson song did not suck. There was a couple people that didn't dig it, but a vast majority of you very much on board with it. So very much appreciate you guys. Again, as always, Tuesdays we dug up a new song. You listen to it, you form your opinion, and you let Otto know whether or not it sucks. It's how we get the brilliant name choice of it. We call it Does It Suck because you get to answer whether or not the song sucks. There we go. Make it easier for you. But again, keep those requests coming. 920-451-2300.
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0: Got a little bit of cloud cover here in Sheboygan, but that wetness that we got probably about this time last hour looks like it is, at least for the time being, done for now. It's up to 85 degrees, so it is a little warm. Factor in that little bit of rain. It is a little on the humid side. Feels like 90 out there. We're actually already a couple degrees warmer than what the projected high for the day is, so we'll see where it goes from there. Still chance some more showers, thunderstorms may roll back into town. 81% chance. They updated our website, so they get very, very specific with it. 81% chance of precipitation for this afternoon. Overnight low 67 degrees for this evening, 82 tomorrow. Another 60% chance of some showers, thunderstorms for your ticket window Thursday. Friday looks like it's going to dry out a little bit. A high of 82 degrees for us, 85 on Saturday, 88 Sunday, 91 Monday, 92 on Tuesday. So kicking off the work week, a little on the hot and sticky side, which yay, because I'm a gross, disgusting, sweaty person.

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1: New music from Theory of a Dead Man. That's Winnebago, Sheboygan's Rock Station 106.5. The Buzz. We are inching our way towards the Buzz Lunch. Keep those requests coming. Getting a couple more coming in. It has been a little on the slower side so far today. We'll see how the rest of the hour goes. Likely just parking out those for the noon hour. We'll run you through the details on the upcoming Buzz Lunch one more time before I'm out of here. Get some Soundgarden, From Ash 2, Guns N' Roses, and a request of Linkin Park up after Peter's Down on Buzz.

0: texted in request for Linkin Park, Burn It Down. I agree, Miss Wanda Brewer's kind of crushing it as of late. They must have been doing a makeup game from earlier on this year, right? As a five-game series, including the doubleheader yesterday, which the Brewers are kicking some keister. Was a little bit, I think it was a 4-3 win for the early game, and then just crushing, I believe it was a 10-2 win last night as well. All with that win, Brewers already winning won the season series against the Cardinals. So at this point, to hell with it. Just sweep them and then laugh at them as they cry like little bitches. I was going to say I'm kind of joking. Not really. But you get it. You find some happy middle ground to that one. Getting closer and closer. Buzz Ledger around the corner. 920-451-2300. If there's something you want to hear, don't be shy and fire away.
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Sheboygan's Rock Station 106.5 The Buzz, nonstop rocket live one in from Zepp, and song remains the same. What's up, man? It is Otto. Butch Nance Pine Grove, all request Buzz lunches on 920-451-2300. $20 on the way from Butch Nance Pine Grove for text to win birthday trivia today. 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Actually, email them in too, because Dan dropped the rare and elusive email request. Can you throw in some Guar and Sick of You? Which, yes. Yes, I can. War! It's on the Buzz Lunch, 920-451-2300. Something you want to hear.

0: 106.5 The Buzz, Snap Rack, text request dropping from Aaron, 3 days grace, and I don't want to go home tonight. I don't know, did I remember to turn the air conditioner on before I left that? Because if so, if not, then no, I don't want to go home tonight. All sweaty. That's fine. Head to Butch and Hands Pine Grove instead. 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Let's see. What do we got coming up this weekend? We got the Camp Evergreen Autism Bratfry and Dart Tournament fundraiser on Saturday. 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And still got room on their baseball bus trip coming up for the 25th. You can find out more. 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Got something you want to hear?
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0: Showers, thunderstorms lingering for the afternoon. Partly sunny, 83. Showers, thunderstorms tonight. Patchy fog after midnight, low to 67. Thursday, chance more showers. Cloudy, high up to 82. Sitting at 79 right now in Sheboygan, 35. And partly cloudy for Siberia. Weather details, 1065thebuzz.com. Another solid hour of nonstop rock. Butch and Ann's Pine Grove, all request buzz lunch, 920-451-2300. Something you want to hear. Let's see. Loverboy, the kid is hot tonight. To Boss Man Wiener from the ladies. All of the ladies. Which, well, once again, yeah. If you forgot to turn the window unit on for the AC, then yeah, the kid will be hot tonight. Just saying. Be safe out there, friends. It's On the Buzz, lunch with Butch Nance, Pine Grove, 920-451-2300.

106.5 The Buzz, non-stop rock text request dropping in from Mikey, motionless in white with Skylar Gray and R.I.P. Yeah, I know it's new, but it's worth a shot. Yeah, no, definitely worth a shot. There you go. Wes, looking for St. Desonia up top of that. 920-451-2300, something you want to hear. Butch and Ann's Pine Grove, I'll request Buzz Lunch. Let's see. This is Isaac. Can you play Princes of the Universe by Queen, please? To which I say, Isaac, there can be only one. But of course, it's on the Buzz Lunch, 920-451-2300.

0: 96.5 The Buzz, Non-Stop Rock, live on that Allison Chains. Text request dropping in. Was that anonymous? Yeah, can you do Man in the Box? Well, there you go. ECW, Tommy Dreamer Days, Good Times. Butch Nance, Pine Grove, all request Buzz Lunch. Also, Good Times. $20 on the way here. Text to win birthday trivia. All right, let's do this thing. Birthday is today. Angelica Houston, 75. Milo Ventimiglia, 49. Sophia Bush, 44. Actor Jaden Smith, 28. Actor Jeffrey Tambor, 82. Wolfgang Puck, 77. Jack Lambert, 74. Jack Splatt, my friends, 74. MMA journalist Ariel Helwani, 44. And WWE star Ludwig Geiser, 36. Today, only got a two-pack for the birthday songs. Music birthdays, George Fisher from Cannibal Corpse, 56 years old, or say it in his language, Joan Osborne, 64, and children singer Rafi, 78 years old, and yeah, Rafi's still with us. Was he Skidamarink? No, there was Sharon Lowe's and Bram. Which one was Rafi? You know what? Probably best I don't remember that. Born on this day, no longer with us. John Pemberton, inventor of Coca-Cola, but the original is way better than the new stuff, man. No, because you can't snort the new stuff. It kind of hurt. Ferdinand von Zeppelin, John D. Rockefeller, Hugo Boss, Nelson Rockefeller, former vice president, Marty Feldman, what hump, Steve Lawrence, and Toby Keith. Music birthdays today. Beck, 56 years old, and Carlos Cavazo from Quiet Riot, 69 today. So, Quiet Riot, Beck on the way, and we move. Next to win birthday trivia, 68 years old today, actor Kevin Bacon. Which, you know what, I'll call it an up and down career, but generally, not bad at all, sir. You started with Animal House, you were in Tremors, and eventually were in the Guardians of the Galaxy holiday special. That's a run, my friends. That's a run. Speaking of which, all right, Marvel fans, here you go. Who kidnapped Kevin Bacon in the Guardians of the Galaxy holiday special? Text in 920-451-2300. First one to get it right, $20, Butch Nance, Pine Grove. Who kidnapped Kevin Bacon in the Guardians of the Galaxy holiday special? 920-451-2300. Again, first one to get it right, text in, $20, Butch Nance, Pine Grove. Who kidnapped Kevin Bacon in the Guardians of the Galaxy holiday special? 920-451-2300.
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106.5 The Buzz, nonstop rock and back and where it's at. And congratulations, Tony. $20 Butch Nance Pine Grove. Yes, Kevin Bacon kidnapped in the Guardians Holiday Special by Drax and Mantis. Which I don't have a good clip of that. Well, however, just watch the Guardians Holiday Special. That's still good. the tiny man. Yeah, there you go. 920-451-2800. Got something you want to hear? Text them in, call them in. Buzz Lunch Leftovers. Good afternoon, Daughtry, Lizzie Hale, Separate Ways. Thanks much, FedEx Don, which, so it's just like Journey, but not Journey. I'm all right with that. It's on the Buzz Lunch, 920-451-2300. Something you want to hear?

106.5 The Buzz, nonstop rock, Molly Hatchet, and flirting with a disaster. HD looking for that. Tony getting some Linkin Park before that. Man, we got a lot of Tonys all of a sudden here. What's with everybody?

having the same name, man. 912-451-2300, something you want to hear. Hey, this is George. You're going to hear some old school, a lot of Dio, to which, as opposed to that brand spanking new Dio? Then again, you never know what they'll find in the vaults, my friend. Stand up and shout. Buzz Lunch Leftover, 912-451-2300.

0: 106.5 The Buzz, Nonstop Rock, Five Finger, and Never Enough, another solid hour. All request Buzz Lunch, 920-451-2300. With our good friends from Butch and Ann's Pine Grove. Another shot to win that $20 coming up tomorrow. Another shot to win Plymouth Dirt Track Racing tickets coming tomorrow. It's got to be caller or texter number 6. 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
0: I've got lingering showers and thunderstorms today afternoon. Cloudy, 84. Tonight, showers, thunderstorms, patchy fog, low to 67. Thursday, chance of showers, thunderstorms, cloudy, and 82. Got 84 right now in Sheboygan. Oh, we do have an air quality alert. I'll keep an eye on that next time I go out to smoke, all right? Man, air quality's terrible out here. Ah, that's much better. Thank you, Camel. 86, partly cloudy. Might see an isolated thunderstorm down in St. Louis for Brewer baseball. Also, flying baseballs would appear to be in the forecast. You know, it's not conventional from a cuisine standpoint. However, you know, cardinal wings are just absolutely delicious. Especially when you keep hanging runs in the seventh inning like that. 920-451-2300. Got something you want to hear. Heat is on. Glenn Fry from Mike's Coworker. You know what? I haven't watched Beverly Hills Cop 2 in a while. Might need to fire that up again. Buzz Lunch Leftover.

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1: And hump day, Wednesday, sports day, crew down in St. Louis. Yeah, it feels like 5 games might be too long for a baseball series. Yeah, we're still playing the Cardinals. Then again, if it keeps going the way it's been going, hey, we're playing the Cardinals again. I got Kyle Harrison going tonight, Brewers.tv. 6:45 for that. 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Doubleheader on ESPN tonight. 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And Arizona San Diego at 9 o'clock. 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And AEW Dynamite TBS at 7 o'clock. And yeah, boy, we're starting to slide into the dead zone here, my friends. Got the All-Star game next week. And we got Summer League hoops firing up, so there's that. Even the World Cup, we're getting down to the quarterfinals. Oh, boy. Might be forced to, like, watch actual TV or even worse, talk to people. Oh, God, no! Come on, sports! Don't worry, we got a month till the NFL, month till college. We can get through this, man. We can get through this, just saying. Full sports calendar for the week. Otto spanning the globe. 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

0: 106.5 The Buzz, Nonstop Rock and Sabbath, Back to Paranoid, and Iron Man. Foo Fighters up in there, another solid hour of Nonstop Rock. Got Van Halen coming and Bad Omens. 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

0: 106.5 The Buzz, Nonstop Rockin' Disturbed, and the Sound of Silence. Speaking of which, do we have a Rogers update? Has he left? Oh, yes, he has left the yurt. Rogers, by the way, recently went on record. Many of the plays he's being asked to run this preseason are stuff he, quote-unquote, used to run with McCarthy and Green Bay. Oh, Steeler fan, you're going to enjoy it. When you say stuff we used to run, are we talking the good stuff they used to run here? You know, that stuff toward the end that has yelling at the TV. What the hell was that? No, go down the field. Down the field. Yeah, I don't know that that's necessarily a good thing, but, Don't forget, by the way, Green and Gold Fan Zone, 106.5thebuzz.com. Packers and Steelers, week one of the preseason. I mean, obviously Aaron's not going to play in that. I mean, come on. You never know, right? No, we know he's not playing in that. Either way, Green and Gold Fan Zone, 106.5thebuzz.com.
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0: Chance of an afternoon shower, thunderstorm, cloudy, 84, showers likely, then more showers, patchy fog overnight, low down to 67. Thursday, showers, thunderstorms early, cloudy, and 82. And boy, sounds like we're warming up a little, a bit for over the weekend and start of next week. Got 84 right now in Sheboygan, 112 out in Las Vegas. Yeah, but it's a dry heat. It's not so bad, you know? Yeah. Weather details, 1065thebuzz.com. Another solid hour of nonstop rock. Getting through your hump day Wednesday. Boston, the Chinedown's latest after Van Halen and Running with the Devil on the Buzz.

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0: 106.5 The Buzz, Nonstop Rock, Hailstorm, and I Get Off. Another solid hour on your Wednesday. All right. Well, hey, remember a story that used to be a lot bigger of a deal? That now, yeah. The price of stamps is going up again. Oh, God, no. Yeah. Nobody mails anything anymore. Let's see. If you've been meaning to buy stamps, now's the time. Starting this Sunday, the price of a forever stamp goes from 78 cents to 82 cents. Postal Service says it needs the money because it's losing billions of dollars every year as people send less mail and operating costs keep rising. The good news, if you already have forever stamps, they still work no matter what you paid for them because they're, well, forever stamps. Don't be surprised if the prices keep rising, by the way. New Postmaster General suggested the cost of a forever stamp could eventually reach 90 to 95 cents, to which, once again, I remember when this, I've been doing this for a while, so now I've heard this story a few times over the year. I remember it used to be a lot bigger of a deal. And, oh my God, the price of stamps is going up. They're raising stamps. Now it's like, oh yeah. They don't even sell stamps anymore. That's the pain when you actually need a stamp. grocery store? No. Gas station sell that? No. Quick Trip. Quick Trip's got stamps, right? I don't know. Does Quick Trip have stamps? I can't remember the last time I had to buy a stamp, so therefore, you know. Well, why don't you just go down to the post office? Yeah, no. No, not so much. Wow, that's a long line, Abe. Concert tickets they buy? No, that's mail. Oh, great. Well, maybe that'll get better at some point. I mean, you know, if they charge more money, that means the service is going to get better, right? Yeah. Nonstop Rock, Metallica on the way.
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106.5 The Buzz, Nonstop Rock, Latest Five Finger Death Punch. And to the eye of the storm. Another solid hour moving through hump day Wednesday. Ronnie James Dio popping in. Get to Linkin Park and Metallica. Wherever I may roam on The Buzz.

0: And talk dirty to me. Another solid hour. Moving through. Wednesday, ticket windows back tomorrow. Yeah, we got Sheboygan A's baseball back in Sheboygan tomorrow. On the road up in Green Bay, taking on the Blue Ribbons tonight. Back at it Thursday against West Allis. We do have a Saturday Meyer Family Day doubleheader coming up this Saturday. He's taking on Greenville. Early game, late game, and junior starters and all that good stuff. Sign your kids up today. Just hit up the A's Extra page. And let's get them signed up to be A's Play Ball Kids. Details, 1065thebuzz.com.
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0: Got a chance of showers, thunderstorms for the afternoon into the evening, cloudy, 84. Tonight, showers likely. Patchy fog late, low down to 67. Thursday, showers, thunderstorms for the afternoon, cloudy and 82. And we got a warm-up coming this weekend into next week. Looking at 83 right now in Sheboygan, got 79 and partly cloudy, New Delhi, India. Weather details, 106 by the bucks. Done.

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106.5 The Buzz, Nonstop Rocco and Shepherd, and Blue on Black. Moving through another solid hour. Hump Day, Wednesday afternoon oddity to come, and System of a Down. It's Aerials on The Buzz.

0: 106.5 The Buzz, Nonstop Rock, Twisted Sister, and I Wanna Rock. Another solid hour on a Wednesday. Down to Florida we go. Rare afternoon oddity where a Florida traffic stop ended with a pair of arrests after the trooper watched the driver and passenger switch seats just before pulling over. Deputies say the move in an attempt to avoid a DUI. Officers not fooled. By the way, they both came back over the limit, which explains the attempting to switch drivers while still driving, by the way, which I admit it takes talent. Impressive they pulled it off, and it still didn't work. Yeah, no, they tend to see there's windows in the car, so they can kind of see what's going on. No, I totally wasn't driving, man. They also added on seatbelt charges because, when you switch seats, got to take your seatbelt. Yeah, you know, next time, just Uber, man. Uber. Call cab, maybe. I don't, or, you know, worst case, just take the hit. Don't just, honey, why don't you drive for a minute? It'll be fine. This is totally going to work. Nonstop Rock. Got new Perfect Circle on the way.
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0: Sheboygan's Rock Station, 106.5 The Buzz, Space Hog, baby. In the meantime, another solid hour. Moving through another Wednesday. 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Tietz's Piggly Wiggly Grocery Giveaway. 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
6: Yeah, showers and thunderstorms for the evening. Patchy fog after midnight, low to 67 Thursday. Chance of showers early, mostly cloudy, 82 Thursday night. Chance of more showers, mostly cloudy, down to 64. And going to be heating up once again for the weekend. Looking at 82 right now in Sheboygan, 87 and partly cloudy. Warm day for stampeding cattle through the Vatican. Weather details, 1065thebuzz.com. 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Godsmack to come. Papa Roach, Lettuce, GNR. Heading to Paradise City. It's on the Buzz.

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Rock, let us down a Papa Roach and see you in hell. Getting through hump day Wednesday, got Motley Crue coming. AC/DC busting out the bagpipes. Long way to the top, you want to rock and roll on the buzz.

0: 106.5 The Buzz. I'm Scott Rock, Nirvana. Getting unplugged for one. And where did you sleep last night? All right, friends. There you go. Another good day. Wednesday in the bag. Back at it tomorrow. More fun. Buzz Lunch with Butch and Anne's Pine Grove coming up at noon. Yeah, I think, you know, I may have to stop and indulge. Thank you, Brewers. I may have to stop and indulge in some wings for dinner tonight, I believe. To which, finally, got 8 runs and then some on the board. Yeah, once again, if we could just kind of keep that rolling, because, you hate to see the best fans in baseball just so disappointed leaving the stadium every night. It's just, yeah, sure is shameful, isn't it? Yep, all right, go get them tonight, Harrison. Ah, yeah. Let's roll. Let's be careful out there. Don't let them grind you down. Go, Brewers. Have a good one, friends.
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Girls, girls, girls. Have a good one, friends. Got Bildo back at 5. 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Buzz lunch at noon. And Daughtry. 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